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It will soon pass, whatever it is. Don't worry, be happy.

Tom Gregory, How It Was Before. Antra al manastia e musica romanche bidimuncatier erter. Queco e bibiva plan cun Courage.

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